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I say you look so fine that I really want to make you mine. 4, 5, 6, come on and get your kicks. Now you don't need.

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I say you look so fine that I really want to make you mine. 4, 5, 6, come on and get your kicks. 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

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What better place than here? What better time than now?

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I'm forever in their debt. Lead guitar, Kevin Armstrong. Bass guitar, Matthew Seligman. On percussion, Pedro Ortiz. On drums, Neil Conti. On saxophone, Claire Hurst. And on vocals, Helena and Teresa Spring.

0: Let's hear you. Come on. Message in the bottle. You can do better. Message in the bottle. Much better.
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0: There's a dead man clenched at the bottom of a throne, at the bottom of a hole that nobody wants to go. It's the devil that you know that's got a hold upon your wicked soul.
1: 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Your mind, are you thinking the devil is making the crime of the people, the evil, and never no demon designer, the opposite of a divine? 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

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Let the motherfucker burn. Burn, motherfucker. Burn.